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1: अब प्रस्तुत छ कार्यक्रम लाइफ होप एन्ड साउन्ड.
2: Do you think kindness should always be expressed to your companion? Or could there be times when it is all right to be unkind? Well, please stay tuned, because in today's broadcast, I want to show you how important kindness is in our marriage.
3: A healthy society is built on strong families and based on the traditional marriage between a man and a woman. The very foundation of our existence, the family, is under great attack. Combined with the fact that we're living in days of incredible economic struggle, many families today find themselves in desperate need of help. In today's program, Butch Heap, Director of Crisis Family Care, will provide hope and encouragement on how to strengthen your marriage and enrich family relationships. Let's listen to Butch Heath as he speaks to us.
2: Kindness is the fifth fruit of the Spirit. As a Christian, with the Holy Spirit living in us, we must realize God gives us the power to live and exhibit the fruit of the Spirit. Kindness is very important in every marriage. However, men or women are not able to exhibit this kindness unless they depend upon the power of God in their life. As a matter of fact, some people look at kindness as weakness, but it is a characteristic of the Christian that is a must, especially in your marriage. Before we go any further, please allow me to define kindness. Kindness is much more than being nice or polite to someone. It is the action we take in going out of our way to show, especially to our companion, that we want to help them, bless them, and show them favor. Jesus Christ is the best example that we can use to demonstrate what we mean by kindness. As in his case, not everyone reciprocated kindness back to him. But let me share with you tonight four ways that Jesus showed kindness. First of all, he reached out to sick people and he healed them. It's very clear that Jesus was observant to the needs of those around him. And this is how we should treat our companion, especially when they're sick. We should seek to understand what their needs are and then be willing to do something to help them. When our companion is sick, we need to show them we care and look for ways to meet their needs. This process may call us to do things for them that we may not even ordinarily do for them. Another way Jesus showed kindness was he saw the crippled and lame people and gave them legs to walk again. You know, we should look at our companion and to seek to understand their needs and then to do everything we can to meet their mental, emotional, and physical needs. This may mean stop what you are doing now, right now, to help your companion. It's an act of kindness to put the needs of others before your own needs. The third thing Jesus did to show kindness, he saw the people who were lonely and did what it took to make them feel loved. You may remember the story when Jesus saw a mother weeping because her son was dead. She was already a widow and now she didn't have a child to care for her. He looked at the mother and could tell she was wondering who would care for her. So what did Jesus do? He stopped the funeral procession. He laid his hand upon the casket and raised the child from the dead. Well, why did he do that? Because of the kindness of his heart, he cared. We know we are kind to our companion when we look to see if they are lonely and then find ways to show them that they are loved. The fourth thing Jesus did to show his kindness was to be kind even when the crowds were screaming to crucify him. I'm sure we can all say that sometimes we just do not feel like being kind to our companion. Sometimes they simply don't deserve it. or maybe they have treated us wrongly, or maybe they have taken advantage of us, or maybe they have just been downright mean. I've been around some couples that way. Well, how can I show them kindness under these circumstances? The answer, ask God to give you His grace to do so. See, kindness should be given even when our companion does not deserve the kindness. Now, let me share with you three ways to make sure we demonstrate the kind of kindness that Jesus showed. So being kind with Jesus' kindness, number one, Jesus basically saw that even the pagans are kind to those who are kind to them. In other words, we're to be kind to our companions even if they are not kind to us. Now, I know some of you are saying, hey, if they'll be kind to me, I'll be kind to them. That's not what Jesus did, and that's not what Jesus is saying to us. This is very important because if you want to have a happy and successful marriage the way God planned it, then you need to be kind even when your companion may not be reciprocating the kindness back to you. The kindness of Jesus will not allow us to keep score if our companion is not always kind. You see, Jesus' kindness in us will cause us, listen carefully, to love our enemies. I'm not saying your companion is your enemies by no means, but what you are to show them, you are to show them kindness even if they are acting like your enemy. Jesus' kindness will cause us to bless those who even curse us. Jesus' kindness will cause us to do good to those who may even hate us and to pray for those who despise those who may persecute us. Well, kindness is not about getting even with someone who is kind to us. It's about being kind even to those who are not kind to us. The kind of kindness of Jesus is what God wants reflected in our life. To show this kindness to our companion will require courage. It will require courage because kindness may not be returned to us. We may be tempted to stop being kind if kindness is not being shown to us. We must show kindness, however, even if our companion ignores us or even if they treat us negatively. We must show kindness even if we are misunderstood. So, number three, how do we build and maintain kindness in our life? First of all, we've got to recognize it comes from God to us for us to distribute it to others, especially to our companion. We should never live in a way that would cause us to ever treat our companion unkindly. There should never be an excuse for being unkind to your companion. We are not able to create kindness ourselves. Listen to this. It must come from God in order for it to be consistently a part of our life and our relationship. We are debtors to God's grace and to His mercy. Second way we can build and maintain kindness, we must remember what Jesus did with kindness. He did this. He met the needs of the people He came in contact with. He did not just feel sorry for them and say, oh, I wish it weren't this way, but He showed them kindness. This kindness helped Him to become a part of their lives and to help meet their needs. And here is what kindness really means in a marriage. If you don't get anything else, listen to this thought. Kindness is love in service. True kindness is not silent and passive. It will help in meaningful ways to our companion. You see, kindness looks for ways to express itself to our companion. And thirdly, we must remember what to do if we are unkind to our companion. I'm not saying a whole lot about this, but there are times when we're not kind. So what do we do? The first thing we should do if we are unkind is to be quick to apologize and say I'm sorry, say I'm wrong, and make sure it comes from the heart. So how are you doing today when we talk about showing kindness to your companion? As you've heard these challenges, has God spoken to you? If He has, why don't you invite Him in to help you make the changes that need to be made so you can practice kindness from the inside to the outside with your companion. If you'd like to contact us, please contact us here at Crisis Family Care. livehopeandsound.com. 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